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And if your man gives you trouble, just to move out on the double, and you don't let it trouble your brain, 'cause away goes trouble down the drain. 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

0: 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Because I gotta have faith.
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0: Don't bring everybody down like this. Don't worry. It will soon pass, whatever it is. Don't worry, be happy. I'm not worried.
1: Wir genießen den Sommer im Ländle. Beim Baden, Eis essen und Sonne tanken gibt's extra viel Rock.